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0: 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It's kind of cool. Or podcasting. If you're into podcasting, we got that too. Or if you like making us your number one preset, we know we should be there. If you don't put us there, we're going to come for you.
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Agony kicking off our hour of local music here on WEDN's Native Noise. That one for Jerry R. I'm Nudge, and I took to Facebook a couple weeks ago, and I asked you, which songs from the local scene do you connect with? 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

Cliff the Medium and Wayside on WEBN's Native Noise. Unfortunately, those guys aren't around any longer, but I played them because Sarah Mobley really connects and loves that band. She actually used their song Moment in Time as her first dance song at her wedding. Oh, how cool is that? Got a lot more listener requested songs ahead. Here's Jeff Stevens with Ben Light on

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That was Alex Casnell and the Board of Directors with Company Man. 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This one going out to Bodie Hawkins. I'm sorry it's not the song you wanted. Heartbeat from Rootbound. The band didn't send it in. So I got to play this one. I love Fired Up on EBN.

enjoying local music tonight here on WEBN's Native Noise. We'll do this hour tribute to the local music scene next week and every Sunday night at 11. By the way, that was The Altar from Dreams to Sell. I'm going to get out of here. We got Damnation Alley with an hour of heavy metal coming your way. Speaking of heavy metal, this a local band known as Thorns with Muzzle on EBN.

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Got White Zombie coming up. 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

0: You like the horror metal? I think so. You like White Zombie? You're going to love Spencer and his band Ice Nine Kills. He is featured on the Scream 7 soundtrack with Twisting the Knife. I've got that coming up for you. I do love horror metal. 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

Unfortunately, we're not done with the cold weather, at least here on the overnight EBN. Next few days, we're going to be down in the low 40s. Here's the latest from Evanescence. Who will you follow on EBN?

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0: station is 102.7 WEBN. I've got Korn coming up with Falling Away From Me. Did you check out that new Korn song? Oh, it's so good. It is called Reward the Scars, and it was released for the Diablo 4 Lord of Hatred expansion pack. Korn has been working on new music for a while. It was surprising getting that nice little gift out of nowhere. No teasing that new music was coming our way. I did read an interview with Head saying that the band has been working on new music for a while and they are almost done recording. I can't wait for the album.
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We get it. 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

0: 92.7 WEDN. There was a time back in the day, it was a very short time, that Guns N' Roses and Metallica went out on tour together before Metallica's pyrotechnician moved some stuff around and James Hetfield got caught in a giant flame and burned to a crisp, and the tour came to a halt for a little while. And the two bands would never tour again after they finished up a few of those dates. We got some good Metallica news this week that Jason Newsted beat cancer, is working on a new heavy metal project, and he's having a good time these days being confident in him. Read all about it at WEBN.com. I've got Jason coming up from his And Justice for All days here on EBN.
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feel so much more relaxed. At least I should, because there's a new study out saying Linkin Park is the best band to listen to for stress relief. A lot of people would say the same about these guys. It's Papa Roach on EBN.

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0: Cincinnati's Rock Station's got a brand new thing coming up here on EBN, From Ashes to New. You know those guys, right? Awesome band. We're going to rock Drag Me from them and also hit you with Prayer from Disturbed. I'm Nudge, and I'm praying for you if you're fighting the good old fight against alcohol and you're trying to stay sober. Congratulations, you made it through a weekend. If you failed, it's all right, man. Jump back up on that horse. Sending out a congratulations to John Moyer of Disturbed, who recently celebrated his 1 year of sobriety anniversary.
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1: 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I don't like you. In fact, I hate you. 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

Papa Roach just released a new one for the Devil May Cry anime series they did. It's pretty good. 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

0: Chili Peppers on EBN. I got Volbeat's new number one single coming up for you, Demonic Depression. Plus, we'll rock Pearl Jam before Kid Chris and Sarah Elise come in. I know Sarah will probably be a bit emotional, being a woman and all, and it was Mother's Day weekend, so she probably did something with her mom, hung out. Going to talk about how great everything is. Or was it a wild, crazy poop show of a weekend? Who knows? We'll find out with Kid Chris and Sarah Elise here in just a few on EBN.
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0: Okay? Parents, for some reason, had no idea or no interest that there's no food in any of this. And it was great until the Cookie Crisp people came along and blew the lid off of the whole wreck. So always somebody pushes a good thing just a little too far. Cookie Crisp. If you don't know what this is a cereal. It's not like cookies. It is cookies. This is your breakfast. A bowl of chocolate chip cookies. This cereal should have been called the hell with everything. Ice cream for lunch, cake for dinner, bacon and cigarettes in between. That's the Cookie Crisp Total Health Plan.
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2: God.
3: Jerry Seinfeld always knows what's up.
2: Yeah, for real, though. I mean, if you think about it, Cookie Crisp, they still make that?
3: Hell yeah, they do.
2: Do they really?
3: That's on my top three faves.
2: I was just going to say, what? Okay, so Cookie Crisp, I haven't had that. I mean, I really didn't eat that kind of stuff when I was a kid. All right, my parents
3: wouldn't get it too often.
2: No.
3: It's like special when they would.
2: So, like, when I first moved out of the house, it was, you start to go nuts with that kind of stuff, but with what your parents wouldn't let you have. So, like, what was the one? Lucky Charms. Okay, that was the one.
3: Ooh, those are so good with the marshmallows.
2: Yeah, yeah. All right, so Lucky
3: Charms. I think Cinnamon Toast Crunch. That one clears.
2: My mom would get that, so that one was okay. But
3: God, that's the best.
2: And Honeycombs she would get.
3: We always got Golden Grahams. Golden Grahams, yeah, Cheerios, Raisin Bran.
2: Yeah, yeah. No, those were
3: the usuals at our house.
2: What was it? Honey Smack? Was that one?
3: Oh, yeah. Honey Smack.
2: Was that the name of it?
3: Wait, what the hell is Honey Smack?
2: Wasn't that the name of it? It was something called that.
3: I think you're right, but...
2: It just sounds weird.
3: And they were
2: weird.
3: Like little shapes of honeycombs.
2: I don't remember. It was something like that.
3: Hold on. I'm looking up Honey Smack. Talk amongst yourselves.
2: Yeah, see, I don't know what the...
3: Honey Smacks.
2: Yeah, that's
3: what... Oh, and it's got the little frog on it.
2: Yeah, that's what it had, a frog. what does that have to do with honey?
3: Why is there a frog? Oh, and the cereal is not shaped like honey. They're shaped like little bugs,
2: yeah,
3: actually.
2: Yeah, what's that have to do with smacking anything?
3: I have no idea.
2: Yeah, so...
3: This is some weird marketing, but yeah, it's a frog with a backwards hat.
2: Yeah.
3: Honey Smacks.
2: Maybe he's talking smack.
3: I think
2: like,
3: so.
2: Like, bitch, eat the cereal.
3: That was not a popular one with us.
2: Yeah, no, that was the thing. We didn't have that kind of cereal, so, like, growing up, we weren't allowed to have that kind of stuff, so I...
3: And as soon as you're on your own, it's all hell breaks loose.
2: Man, right now... I can taste the Lucky Charms.
3: Mm.
2: Just like yesterday, we were talking about Mountain Dew off the air. The Mountain Dew, man, in a can, like fresh out of the fridge, ice cold. That right there is orgasmic. It's the Kid Chris Show, EBN.

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0: Friday at TVN, the Kid Chris Show. Our phone number is 513-749-1027. Sarah, there's this story of this kid. He was fishing, and he thought he had, like, a fish on a line. He pulled it in, and it was, like, some, like, a binder or something like that, and it had $2,000 in it, and he returned it to the owner. What an ass.
1: I thought I had a big fish, and I set the hook really hard. My cousin, Brandon, opened the wallet up. He said some words that you probably shouldn't say. He said that there's some money in it.
2: The odds of ever finding a billfold in there, I don't think there would be a number. To meet people like that, that's that honest. And I tried to get them to take the money. They wouldn't do it. I would take Connor for a grandson any day, and I'd fight for him any day.
0: That's nice.
3: That's a really good kid.
0: No, it's not. That's a kid that should be grounded.
3: I don't know many kids that would return that, especially that amount of money.
0: No way.
3: Would you give it back if you figured out who it was?
0: No, I am a father of two children, and my house, the way we warm the house, I think, is by burning cash. I need that money.
3: That would be real. I'm going to be real honest. It would be really hard to return that to the owner.
0: Yeah.
3: Especially, what is it, 2,000 you said?
0: Yeah. And the owner is like, oh, it's gone forever. So they're not, it's over
3: like
0: you're, for them.
3: Like, and then you kind of think about it like this. Okay, how did you lose that, though? Do you deserve to have it back after that going over into the water?
0: Yeah, and why did you have like a billfold, whatever that thing is, and why? What do you?
3: $2,000 in cash. Were you doing some illegal stuff?
0: Yeah, were you taking a little fishing boat to your meeting?
3: Yeah, so I think if there were some bad things going on, I wouldn't feel too bad about keeping that cash. If I looked into it, I'm like, oh, there's some sketchy deals happening with this binder.
0: Man, when I worked outside at a grocery store rounding up the silver buffalo, I was the concrete cowboy.
3: I'm going to start calling you that.
0: That's what I was. I used to work outside, and this is in upstate New York, so it was always cold and stuff. So I was one of those kids that had to work outside. Anyway, so
3: it's people, good for you, though.
0: People would hurry up and put all their groceries in the car and then just kind of just leave the cart. You know, everybody's rude. They leave
3: the
0: cart.
3: So a lot of stuff gets left behind.
0: All the time. Yeah. Purses all the time. I can't tell you how many cases of beer were left underneath.
3: And would you keep all this stuff or would you return it?
0: I would just grab it, pop my trunk, and put it in the trunk.
3: Like, I didn't see anything.
0: Nothing. People would leave their purses. I always returned it. There were guys that would take the money and then take the purse and try to throw it on the roof of the building and stuff. Because I'd be outside and some older lady would come running up panicking that she lost her purse.
3: See.
0: So I would always just bring
3: it
0: back.
3: That's a heartbreaker.
0: Or they'd come up and go, I'll be like,
3: and they probably have all their medicine in there.
0: And then I would be so mad at myself later, like, God, I could have used that. I could have taken all last week off. Set them outside in the cold, bringing in the silver buffalo. The other thing I used to see, which I thought was genius, remember, this is way upstate New York, so it would always be cold. And these guys with the pickup trucks, you know, with the hook and all that stuff.
3: Oh, yeah, yeah.
0: They would go around, and I would see them doing this. They would find cars in the dead of winter that their doors weren't locked. They would get in and turn the lights on and then go park, and the battery would drain in these cars. And then the people would be looking for somebody to jump their car, and they'd come driving up going, what's wrong? Oh, I can help you.
3: Just so they can get some business out of it?
0: Yes.
3: Oh, that's really sick. That's honestly really sick and twisted.
0: Yeah. I would sit there sipping cocoa watching this stuff happen.
3: Oh, my God. Yeah. I can't believe that someone actually thought to do that, though. Jerks.
0: Yeah. I saw it all, Sarah Elise. 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

0: It's 102.7 WEBN. It's the Kid Chris Show. And Sarah Elise, up on KidChris.com, which is the greatest website on the planet Earth. I just posted a video of my friend Tony and I. Mm-hmm. I mean, look, I used to set up these video cameras and videotape everything we did. Because, you know, even back then, I was like, God, we used to prank calling people and stuff. So when AOL first came along, we used to go online as a girl's screen name because guys are horny. And we would...
1: You don't say.
0: We would meet dudes and get their phone number and call them up and just dick with them.
1: Oh, that sound is triggering.
0: So the videos of us calling these guys and Tony acting like a girl and trying to trick these dudes.
1: Oh, no.
0: Is up there.
2: Pete. Hello? Pete? Mm-hmm. Hey, it's Jennifer.
3: Hi.
2: Hey, what are you doing? Is this a bad time to call you?
3: No.
2: Are you naked? I've had a few in me, so if you could just touch yourself for me. Are you doing it? Peter.
1: You know what's so good about the video?
0: What?
1: He just keeps turning away and laughing.
0: Yeah. Well, because we're pretty much, we're bombed out of our mind. My parents were in Myrtle Beach, so we just set up the camera and made prank calls. That setup is all Radio Shack in my bedroom.
1: Oh, my God.
0: And it's a speakerphone wired into my stereo.
1: Yeah, straight out of the 90s.
0: Yeah, that's why there's a buzz. My head is shaved and I'm wearing big gold glasses.
4: Fake!
0: The best is when they go, what?
3: Hello?
0: Let's start.
2: Yeah. Hello?
3: Hey.
2: I called, but the phone wasn't ringing through. I don't know if it's... Where are you from?
3: Is this a guy?
2: No, it's Jennifer. Oh. It's Jennifer.
3: Oh, you
0: dick queen. Tony gets mad at him for catching on.
1: Yeah.
0: Is this a guy?
1: No.
0: It's like 4 in the morning. It's the Kid Chris Show, EBN.
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1: 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Sarah Elise, I know you're planning something. Drop it on us, girl.
2: We're going to talk about a naughty Spanish teacher. 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
3: 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Highway traffic in decent shape to start off your Monday morning commute. No accidents or problems to deal with now. A little bit later on this morning, the Western Hills Viaduct is scheduled to be shut down for construction work between 9 and 3 every day this week. Chuck Ingram with traffic.
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0: Something terrible.
1: Yeah.
0: Making the headlines in California. A high school Spanish teacher.
1: I'll be judge of this.
0: This happened over the weekend.
1: Uh-huh.
0: I'm going to show you her photo before we get into the story.
1: Okay. This is usually, she should be let out of prison or whatever the problem is. All
0: Stop.
1: Charges dropped, please, right now. That poor innocent woman.
0: You're bad.
1: What?
0: She was bad.
1: What happened?
0: Her name is Dulce Flores.
1: Not guilty.
0: Typical man. I'm telling you, if roles were reversed.
1: No, if a dude looked like that, I'd still be in.
0: Stop. You don't even know what's up.
1: Oh, I know what's
0: up. Dulce is 33 years old, and she's been with the school since 2016.

0: Reports are saying going back to 2023, she has now been accused of being in a sexual relationship with a 17-year-old student. So the report says this investigation started after a school official had received a tip about their relationship.
1: Yeah, you know what the tip was? He was saying,
0: "Who was it?"
1: He's like, "I want to hook up with her." Yeah, well, I heard she's banging one of the students. What?
0: Who did this? Who do you think called him out?
1: A kid that found out about it and then wanted a piece too. And
0: you think it was a kid?
1: 100%. That's what happens. These kids, they blab about it. And then one of the kids goes, because I'd be the same way. If some dude told me, hey, I'm hooking up with Mrs. whatever her name is, I'd be like,
0: it would get out so fast.
1: Yeah, I'd be like, hook me up, dude. No, no, I'm not doing that. That's mine. No, she wants something to do with you. I'd be like, okay. And I would tell everybody.
0: See, I think it was either that or another teacher had somehow found out. Who knows? Maybe a parent. Right now, we don't know.
1: A parent and I think it was some kid that got C-blocked. I'm serious. That's how it is.
0: She said no to him.
1: Yep.
0: So Dolce has been placed on leave while this investigation is going on. And she's now in custody and charged with unlawful sex with a minor.
1: Yeah, she should be let out.
0: Rules were reversed. You would not be too happy with this. When it's a dude teacher with a 17-year-old student.
1: That's taking advantage of a young person when it's a guy teacher.
0: And what about this situation?
1: She's taking advantage of a horny dude that needs good grades.
0: You're so gross.
1: No. Look, so the district at 17, I knew what was going on.
0: Oh, I had a crush on a teacher when I was 17. He was a math teacher. And then he made headlines after I'd graduated because he did something naughty.
1: Well, let me ask you something. Why is it that if that kid was 17 and went into the doctor and said, hey, I want to be a girl now, they'd be like, oh, okay, that's cool. They would do it. They would say, okay, let's change your gender. But if he says, I want to go get a tattoo, they would go, no, you're not 18 yet. So he said, hey, I want to get with that teacher. I'm fine with it.
0: This is why you're not running things, Christopher.
1: I should be running things. Can we do stuff what we want to do or not?
0: So the district says they expect nothing but the finest in the quality and professionalism, adding that they make sure that they have a strict hiring process to employ the best staff.
1: Get more of those girls.
0: But here's the thing. This is the second teacher in the last 2 years that has been arrested for alleged sexual abuse at that school.
1: All right, if you have a problem, then don't arrest. Then arrest the person that's hiring these people. It's the Kid Chris Show. It's EBN.

0: during the visiting hours at this prison, they decided to dress up as women.
1: Nice.
2: Hello, Vato. We're just here to meet our boyfriends.
0: Okay, like, think of Mrs. Doubtfire. It totally looks like a dude dressed up as a woman. And then they stuffed their shirts to make it look like they've got boobies.
2: You like my big boobies, Vato?
0: I mean, it's... And the guards were saying that the dudes tried so hard that they were mingling with all the women that were there for visiting hours, hoping that they would just blend in.
2: I love your shoes, Vato!
0: And then they tried to walk out with all the girlies.
2: Bye, guys!
0: But what I love in these photos of these dudes trying to escape, like, I love how they have an arrow pointed to them.
1: Yeah, right. Like, I don't know who that is.
0: Like, we know. We don't need an arrow.
1: That's the guy.
3: Oh, the one with the beard. Okay.
0: It's like, yeah, we

0: This is the Kid Chris Show. A woman had an injury claim, and she was going to make $800,000, and they threw it out. You know how, like, somebody will get hurt, and they'll go, oh, I can't work. And they got footage of her at a Christmas tree throwing contest, yep. And then they threw out the $800,000 injury claim. Ooh. What an idiot.
1: Yeah.
0: You have one job in life. What do I always say? Laid and paid, right?
1: Yep.
0: So, and when you're paid, you have another job, which is protect the money. That's it. So if you're getting away with it, be extra cautious. Don't leave the house. If they were like, hey, okay, we're going to get this check ready and send you $800,000, I'd be like, okay, cool.
1: Sounds
0: good. I would close all the curtains in my house and, yep. and peek out. My job would be to protect the money. That's it.
1: And now they're screwed.
0: Screwed. Idiot. 800 grand? What an ass.
1: Oh, my God.
0: I'm so mad.
1: You would feel so nauseous. Oh,
0: now I'm mad, and I got to find this story. I probably don't have it in this pile of crap I have here, but some clown that works for the railroad in New York City, right, on the Long Island Express, that like train or whatever it is.
1: Mm-hmm.
0: Somebody left a bag on the train. He went up and opened it, and it had almost like 40 grand in cash in it.
1: Whoa.
0: He turned it in.
1: Would you do that? Wait,
0: no!
1: Never mind. No, you wouldn't.
0: That is the dumbest question ever.
1: Oh, my God. That would be really hard to turn that in.
0: Two things in life that you learn as a child that we seem to have forgotten. One is finders, keepers, losers, weepers, right?
1: That's a great lesson. Yeah. You do forget about that one.
0: And remember, sticks and stones may break my bones, but words will never hurt me. We have gone back assward in the whole society. It's like if I call you, somebody a fat loser or whatever, oh, you lose your job. Whatever happened to sticks and stones? We've become children.
1: We've become very soft, Chris. That's
0: and
1: what's
0: what
1: going
0: has happened
1: here.
0: To you if I find a bag of cash, I'm keeping it. Losers, ooh. Weepers.
1: Honestly, I don't know what I would do. I'm thinking about myself in that situation. I think I'd be kind of scared to have $40,000 in cash.
0: No one's more important in your life than yourself. Oh, now he's going to be stuck working at that railroad thing for life. And his first bad day, he's going to be like, get rid of that kid.
1: God, and that wife, $40,000 would have helped me out.
0: She is in his head. You're an idiot.
1: I could have paid off all this debt.
0: Yeah. You dummy. Ugh. 102.7 W.

It's a Get Chris show. Remember our Frog League draft. A bunch of people signed up to take over all of our air shifts here on 102.7 WEBN. And we drafted a bunch of people to take over those air shifts. Well, they're taking over on Thursday, May 14th. That's this Thursday. So tune in and hear those people that we selected take over our air shifts. So we get a day off and they get to work that day. So make sure you're listening on Thursday here on EBN. Frog!

0: 1027 WEBN. It's the Kid Chris Show. I got voicemails coming up, talkbacks from you. Good stuff straight ahead here on EBN. But first, Sarah, you want to talk to the guy on the phone who was like one of those drug zombies that you see on those videos on like TikTok and YouTube and stuff. Jonas, is this you?
1: Yeah, that's me.
0: Jonas is from the Philly area and lived in that area called Kensington.
1: I did.
0: And if anybody listening goes on like Instagram or on TikTok, if you just type in like Kensington zombies or whatever, that trank stuff is gigantic.
2: This is kind of scary, Chris.
0: Yeah. Were you on that? Were you on that?
1: Yes. The fentanyl that you buy in Kensington is pre-adulterated with xylazine, which is a blood pressure suppressant, which is called trank on the street. I, for one, was addicted to injecting cocaine and fentanyl.
0: Oh.
1: And obviously trank was present in that, but I never walked like a zombie. I was never on the Ave on K&A standing around folded over, and I was there for 4 years straight doing it every day.
2: Wow. When did you get clean?
1: I got clean. I got a stomach infection called E. coli.
0: Yes.
1: And I was in the hospital for 3 weeks, and they were trying to put me on methadone, which I had been on for 8 years prior to Kensington, and couldn't get off of it, and it led me back to dope. So I said, you know what? Forget all that. Double this down. I'm betting it all on black, and let's run this.
0: Oh.
1: And I kicked this stuff.
0: Yeah.
2: Wow.
1: Remaining sober was something that I go to AA 2 to 3 times a day.
0: Good for you.
1: And I would say I did migrate to Kensington seeking the culture, the scene, and the drugs. So when I got clean, I have not been back to Kensington.
0: Where do you live? Where do you live now?
1: I'm currently living in New Mexico, which is where I went to high school. So,
0: okay. Wow. But still, I don't know you personally, but I'm proud of you.
2: I know, me too.
1: Thank you.
0: Yeah,
1: I appreciate that. I definitely appreciate that.
0: So I've never heard somebody, though, say, I went there because I was like, you were chasing the drug scene. Why is that? What was your home life bad or something growing up?
1: No. I was using kind of in the shadows, lying to people, not being honest about my addiction, living in New York. I'm a tattoo artist, so I found community there. In the same way, some people might be from Middle America and move to San Francisco and become open about their sexuality, but that kind of ran its course, and I realized finding community in a completely destitute place is not necessarily success.
0: Yeah, right.
1: Mm-hmm. It's a decline.
0: Well, you make a good point, though, about the whole thing about, like, Middle America isn't embracing of the gay culture, so people move to like the one of the coasts, like San Francisco, like you said.
1: Yeah.
0: I lived in Portland, Oregon. People moved out there for the culture of living on the streets and off the land and the drug culture and stuff. So I get it. Yeah, it makes sense.
2: They go where they feel like they can identify.
0: Yeah. Well, dude, I really appreciate you coming on and sharing your story, and congratulations, man. And keep in touch and tell us how everything's going, okay, bro?
2: Yeah, thank you.
1: Bye-bye.
0: I get scared with the whole drugs thing. That's why I never did pot or anything, because I don't know where that's going to lead.
2: No, I've never done drugs in my entire life, but I know people that have, and they've gotten clean, which is awesome, but not everybody is on that path, and it sounds like, you know, Jonas could be doing some, you know, serious help with a lot of people.
0: Scary stuff. 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
3: 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Highway traffic continues to look good this morning. No accidents to deal with. Northbound 75 currently under 7 minutes out of Erlanger to the Brent Spence Bridge. Inbound 74 doing fine. Coming down the hill from North Bend. Chuck Ingram with traffic.
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We give out a keyword at the top of the hour. 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
1: You know, during the our little time off, I watched it's a new documentary called Chaos, the Manson Murders.
2: Ooh.
1: Because Charles Manson, you know, we always scream and yell and give a statue to hometown people like Pete Rose, obviously. but don't forget, Charles Manson's from here, too. Where's his statue?
2: Who's to say?
1: He's accomplished a lot.
2: I would watch that. I didn't know that was on there. Oh, stop.
1: He did.
2: That's you can't compare him to Pete Rose, you
1: what
2: dork.
1: What do you mean?
2: So it was good. The documentary, it was good.
1: What? They both accomplished things.
2: You can't compare the two. Just stop.
1: They both did jail time. They both did illegal things. One gets a statue. One doesn't.
2: I think Pete Rose's situation is a little bit different, Christopher.
1: You're right. One's in the Hall of Fame and one isn't, right? One's in the WWE Hall of Fame and one is not in the WWE Hall of Fame. Hey, caller, you're on the air. Hello.
3: Hey, if a pedophile like Pete Rose can get a statue, why can't Manson?
1: Allegedly.
3: But if we're glorifying pedophiles, why can't we glorify murderers, too?
1: Hey, listen, the thing is about this Manson documentary, if you watch it, in all seriousness, is, you know, they experimented LSD and stuff on him, and it was all a part of a government-funded thing that they were paying to experiment LSD on people.
2: Hmm.
1: And he was
3: like they do to the veterans at the VA.
1: He was a part of that.
3: Yeah.
1: And they were like keeping an eye on him, and they let him out. There's paperwork on him and everything.
3: Too much. Yeah.
1: So I mean, you got to watch this. And
2: I want to watch this one.
1: Yeah,
2: I'm interested.
1: And I mean, and here's the thing. I work so hard to get people to listen to this radio show, and you got guys like Jim Jones, you know, who had all those people that. He just went on a microphone and said, all right, everybody, drink this Kool-Aid. It's poison. We're all going to kill ourselves. And I go, oh, okay. And then Marilyn Manson or Charles Manson goes, all right, ladies, you're all attractive. Let's all get together and have sex. And then later we'll go kill people. Okay, you guys do it. Oh, okay. And I sit here and I do all this stuff to try to get people to listen to the radio show. And they go, nah, I ain't listening to this crap. I can't get anybody to do anything. And these guys, who are all dirtbags, can figure it out.
2: How are you comparing yourself to these guys, though?
1: Because I want to know.
2: You're not doing anything bad.
1: I want to know the magic bean to get people that they have to get people to do things. Jim Jones, they lived in this part of the forest in the middle of nowhere. And he made them all build their own huts and all that stuff. He just kind of sat in the back. And they did all the work, and then the government was coming down to get them and save people and stuff. And he said, "All right, let's all kill ourselves." And he said, "Okay." And then to say with Charles Manson, he had all these chicks following him around. They were all living like on the floor in these dusty old places. And he's like, "Hey, let's have sex and stuff and go kill people." Like, oh, okay, Charlie. And then how do you do that?
2: You just have to have the power, Christopher.
1: Yeah, I guess they did it with...
2: You just don't have that kind of power, I guess.
1: No, they didn't have Sonic Temple tickets and stuff.
2: We don't even have Sonic Temple tickets.
1: You're right. Louder than life
2: We're
1: next
2: all
1: week.
2: Tapped out.
4: 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Number one, don't curse. 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Number three, don't call on Bluetooth. 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

0: It's a Kid Chris Show, EBN. Sarah Elise, what are you planning next for everybody?
1: Well, more massage therapists are coming forward. I'll have details about that coming up on WEBN.

0: Hey, it's EBN, the Kid Chris Show, and that there is Sarah Elise.
1: So, what started out as a few massage therapists, I think we started at, what, like 5 or 6 of them?
0: Yeah.
1: We are now at 16. This is like Deshaun Watson numbers. Who have now alleged inappropriate conduct. Now, the story broke just a couple of weeks ago.
0: These girls, they need to keep their hands off these guys.
1: Stop. This is about the Baltimore Ravens kicker, Justin Tucker.
0: Yep.
1: And all the allegations are pretty consistent. They're all saying the same thing, like all 16 of them.
0: Yeah, it was in the news. You just copy and paste what's in the news. Right. And say it's, you know, he did that to me, too.
1: Ew. They're saying he, quote unquote, exposed his genitals. Can
0: Sorry.
1: I say that?
0: It falls out.
1: Ugh. I'm sure he's not that big. They also say he, quote unquote, brushed the therapist's thighs with his fingers.
0: Sorry.
1: And ew.
0: I'll reenact
1: I'm
0: it.
1: I'm sorry, but it's like, Justin, you are not cute enough to be acting like this.
0: That's why I'm in a massage place. Go ugh,
1: that's why you're the dorky kicker.
0: I'm a dorky kicker.
1: Also,
0: I'll reenact it what you say.
1: Thank you.
0: Okay.
1: They say that he would leave stuff on the tables.
0: Stuff.
1: Oh my God, I'm going to get sick. I swear to God, I'm going to throw up.
0: Here's 20%.
1: I hope he left a big tip. So the accusation started all the way back in 2012, which is insane.
0: Dude, that is a long time ago.
1: And these are local massage spas. They're all in Baltimore. There's 8 different ones so far.
0: And you know there's some girls out there that are like, that aren't coming out there going, I actually did stuff with them.
1: Ew. I know. What if that really did happen?
0: Yeah.
1: Because if they got involved, then it's just best to keep your mouth shut.
0: Yeah, because it's prostitution at this point.
1: Absolutely. 2 of these spas in Baltimore.
0: Two
1: have banned Justin Tucker from coming in.
0: You're out of here.
1: You got to be pretty bad to get banned from.

0: from giving your money to people. Hey, we don't want your money. Your money's so good around here, Mr. Exactly. Leaving stuff behind. You. We're out of sheets because of you.
1: Just up our sheets. Oh, my God. Yeah, you can't go wash those and no, you can't. You got to throw those sheets away.
0: That's right.
1: Some of the therapists that are just now coming out are saying that
0: Do you think he signed the sheets afterwards, too?
1: Ew.
0: And who is this for? All right, Jessica.
1: Hey, my kid's a big fan. Honestly, and if you're going to be like this, don't do it at your local spas.
0: No,
1: like,
0: do it on the road.
1: Wait till you're out of the country, yeah, on the Miami. Road. I don't know. Just don't be a dork. But some of the therapists are saying that they did not report this when it happened all the way back in 2012 because they didn't want to lose their jobs, well, is what also, they're saying.
0: Like I told you off the air, this happens with creeps all the time.
1: Every day, I'm sure.
0: Yeah. And then now this is hitting the paper and these girls are going, oh my God, that guy comes in here. So they're piling on now.
1: Exactly.
0: And it's, which, you know, which is good because hopefully this will scare dudes and make them stop doing it.
1: Obviously it's not because look at Deshaun Watson.
0: No, I mean now out there in Baltimore, like guys are going to be like, I'm not going to
1: be smart. Figure it out. And of course, Justin went on to Twitter X with like this lengthy denial that somebody else must have written for him.
0: Did he type it with his ween?
1: Ew.
2: Here, let me type this.
1: But we are now at 16 massage therapists. Who knows how many more could come out now?
0: How embarrassing for his wife.
1: Dude, imagine if Money Mac, our kicker here, was going around Cincinnati and doing that kind of stuff.
0: Wow, he would miss.
1: Oh.
0: He would hit the wall.
2: Oops.
1: If his accuracy in the sheets matches his accuracy that he had this past
0: season. He'd be bouncing off the windows and all that stuff. All right, I got to move on.
1: Oh, we got to get out of this. This is too much.
0: All right, thank you. That's Sarah Elise, TBN.

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0: Okay? Parents, for some reason, had no idea or no interest that there's no food in any of this. And it was great until the Cookie Crisp people came along and blew the lid off of the whole rack. So always somebody pushes a good thing just a little too far. Cookie Crisp. If you don't know what this is a cereal. It's not like cookies. It is cookies. This is your breakfast. A bowl of chocolate chip cookies. This cereal should have been called the hell with everything. Ice cream for lunch, cake for dinner, bacon and cigarettes in between. That's the Cookie Crisp Total Health Plan.
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2: God.
3: Jerry Seinfeld always knows what's up.
2: Yeah, for real, though. I mean, if you think about it, Cookie Crisp, they still make that?
3: Hell yeah, they do.
2: Do they really?
3: That's on my top three faves.
2: I was just going to say, what? Okay, so Cookie Crisp, I haven't had that. I mean, I really didn't eat that kind of stuff when I was a kid. All right, my parents
3: wouldn't get it too often.
2: No.
3: It's like special when they would.
2: So, like, when I first moved out of the house, it was you started to go nuts with that kind of stuff, but with what your parents wouldn't let you have. So, like, what was the one? Lucky Charms. Okay, that was the one.
3: Ooh, those are so good with the marshmallows.
2: Yeah, yeah. All right, so Lucky.
3: I think Cinnamon Toast Crunch. That was one good. Clears.
2: My mom would get that, so that one was okay. But
3: God, that's the best.
2: And Honeycombs, she would get.
3: We always got Golden Grahams. Golden Grahams, yeah, Cheerios, Raisin Bran.
2: Yeah, yeah. No, those were
3: the usuals at our house.
2: What was it? Honey Smack? Was that one?
3: Oh, yeah. Honey Smack.
2: Was that the name of it?
3: Wait, what the hell is Honey Smack?
2: Wasn't that the name of it? It was something called that.
3: I think you're right, but...
2: It just sounds
3: And they were
2: weird.
3: Like little shapes of honeycombs.
2: I don't remember. It was something like that.
3: Hold on. I'm looking up Honey Smack. Talk amongst yourselves.
2: Yeah, see, I don't know what the...
3: Honey Smacks.
2: Yeah, that's
3: right.
2: Oh,
3: and it's got the little frog on it.
2: That's what it had, a frog. what does that have to do with honey?
3: Why is there a frog? Oh, and the cereal is not shaped like honey. They're shaped like little bugs,
2: yeah,
3: actually.
2: Yeah, what's that have to do with smacking anything?
3: I have no idea.
2: Yeah, so...
3: This is some weird marketing. But yeah, it's a frog with a backwards hat.
2: Yeah.
3: Honey Smacks.
2: Maybe he's talking smack.
3: I think
2: like,
3: so.
2: Like, bitch, eat the cereal.
3: That was not a popular one with us.
2: Yeah, no, that was the thing. We didn't have that kind of cereal. So, like, growing up, we weren't allowed to have that kind of stuff. So,
3: And as soon as you're on your own, it's all hell breaks loose.
2: Man, right now... I can taste the Lucky Charms.
3: Mm.
2: Just like yesterday, we were talking about Mountain Dew off the air. The Mountain Dew, man, in a can, like fresh out of the fridge, ice cold. Oh, that right there is orgasmic. It's the Kid Chris Show, EBN.

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0: Hey, TVN, the Kid Chris Show. Our phone number is 513-749-1027. Sarah, there's this story of this kid. He was fishing, and he thought he had, like, a fish on a line. He pulled it in, and it was, like, some, like, a binder or something like that, and it had $2,000 in it, and he returned it to the owner. What an ass.
1: I thought I had a big fish, and I set the hook really hard. My cousin, Brandon, opened the wallet up. He said some words that you probably shouldn't say. He said that there's some money in it.
2: The odds of ever finding a billfold in there, I don't think there would be a number. To meet people like that, that's that honest. I tried to get him to take the money. They wouldn't do it. I would take Connor for a grandson any day, and I'd fight for him any day.
0: That's nice.
3: That's a really good kid.
0: No, it's not. That's a kid that should be grounded.
3: I don't know many kids that would return that, especially that amount of money.
0: No way!
3: Would you give it back if you figured out who it was?
0: No, I am a father of two children, and my house, the way we warm the house, I think, is by burning cash. I need that money.
3: That would be real. I'm going to be real honest. It would be really hard to return that to the owner.
0: Yeah.
3: Especially, what is it, 2,000 you said?
0: Yeah. And you know, and the owner is like, oh, it's gone forever. So they're not, it's over
3: like
0: you're, for them.
3: Like, and then you kind of think about it like this. Okay, how did you lose that, though? Do you deserve to have it back after that going over into the water?
0: Yeah, and why did you have like a billfold, whatever that thing is, and why? What you
3: 2,000 in cash? Were you doing some illegal stuff?
0: Yeah, were you taking a little fishing boat to your meeting?
3: Yeah, so I think if there were some bad things going on, I wouldn't feel too bad about keeping that cash. If I looked into it, I'm like, oh, there's some sketchy deals happening with this binder.
0: Man, when I worked outside at a grocery store rounding up the silver buffalo, I was the concrete cowboy.
3: I'm going to start calling you that.
0: That's what I was. I used to work outside, and this is in upstate New York, so it was always cold and stuff. So I was one of those kids that had to work outside. Anyway, so
3: it's people, good for you, though.
0: People would hurry up and put all their groceries in the car and then just kind of just leave the cart. You know, everybody's rude. They leave
3: the
0: cart. So
3: a lot of stuff gets left behind.
0: All the time. Yeah. Purses all the time. I can't tell you how many cases of beer were left underneath.
3: And would you keep all this stuff or would you return it?
0: I would just grab it, pop my trunk, and put it in the trunk.
3: Like, I didn't see anything.
0: Nothing. People would leave their purses. I always returned it. There were guys that would take the money and then take the purse and try to throw it on the roof of the building and stuff. Because I'd be outside and some older lady would come running up panicking that she lost her purse.
3: See.
0: So I would always just bring
3: it
0: back.
3: That's a heartbreaker.
0: Or they'd come up and go, I'll be like,
3: and they probably have all their medicine in there.
0: And then I would be so mad at myself later, like, God, I could have used that. I could have taken all last week off. Set them outside in the cold, bringing in the silver buffalo. The other thing I used to see, which I thought was genius, remember, this is way upstate New York, so it would always be cold. And these guys with the pickup trucks, you know, the hook and all that stuff.
3: Oh, yeah, yeah.
0: They would go around, and I would see them doing this. They would find cars in the dead of winter that their doors weren't locked. They would get in and turn the lights on and then go park, and the battery would drain in these cars, and then the people would be looking for somebody to jump their car, and they'd come driving up going, what's wrong? Oh, I can help you.
3: Just so they can get some business out of it?
0: Yes.
3: Oh, that's really sick. That's honestly really sick and twisted.
0: Yeah, I would sit there sipping cocoa watching this stuff happen.
3: Oh, my God. Yeah. I can't believe that someone actually thought to do that, though. Jerks.
0: Yeah, I saw it all, Sarah Elise. 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

0: 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It's the Kid Chris Show. And Sarah Elise up on KidChris.com, which is the greatest website on the planet Earth. I just posted a video of my friend Tony and I. Mm-hmm. I mean, look, I used to set up these video cameras and videotape everything we did. Because, you know, even back then, I was like, I was prank calling people and stuff. So when AOL first came along, we used to go online as a girl's screen name because guys are horny. And we would.
1: You don't say.
0: We would meet dudes and get their phone number and call them up and just dick with them.
1: Oh, that sound is triggering.
0: So the videos of us calling these guys and Tony acting like a girl and trying to trick these dudes.
1: Oh, no.
0: Is up there.
2: B? Mm-hmm. Hey, it's Jennifer.
3: Hi.
2: Hey, what are you doing? Is this a bad time to call you?
3: No.
2: Are you naked?
3: What's your name?
2: Jennifer. I love you.
1: Oh my god.
3: What's up?
2: Nothing. What are you doing right now? If you could just touch yourself more. Are you doing it? Peter.
1: You know what's so good about the video?
0: What?
1: He just keeps turning away and laughing.
0: Yeah. Well, because we're pretty much, we're bombed out of our mind. My parents were in Myrtle Beach. So we just set up the camera and made prank calls. That setup is all Radio Shack in my bedroom.
1: Oh, my God.
0: And it's a speakerphone wired into my stereo.
1: Yeah, that's straight out of the 90s.
0: Yeah, that's why there's a buzz. My head is shaved and I'm wearing big gold glasses. The best is when they go, what?
4: Hello?
0: Let's
2: start.
4: Yeah.
2: Hello?
4: Hey.
2: Hey. I called, but the phone wasn't ringing through. I don't know if it's... Where are you from?
4: Is this a guy?
2: No, it's Jennifer.
1: Oh,
2: it's Jennifer.
4: Oh, you...
0: Tony gets mad at him for catching on.
1: Yeah.
0: Is this a guy?
1: No.
0: It's like 4 in the morning. It's the Kid Chris Show, EBN.

0: It's the Kid Chris Show, Cincinnati's rock station, 102.7 WEBN. Sarah Elise, I know you're planning something. Drop it on us, girl.
1: We're going to talk about a naughty Spanish teacher. No hablo español. Oh. We'll get into all the details coming up on WEBN.
2: 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Wrecks clear on westbound 275 at Loveland. Left lane's open again, but the damage done, you're backed up into Milford. That's an extra 20 minutes. Eastbound 275, crews continue to clean up from the earlier car fire near Montgomery Road. Northbound 71, crews are working with a wreck near Dana, backing traffic towards King. Chuck Ingram with traffic.
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0: BN, the Kid Chris Show, and that there is Sarah Elise.
1: Something kind of terrible.
0: Yeah.
1: Making the headlines in California, a high school Spanish teacher.
0: I'll be judge of this.
1: This happened over the weekend.
0: Uh-huh.
1: I'm going to show you her photo before we get into the story.
0: Okay. This is usually, she should be let out of prison or whatever the problem is. All charges dropped, please, right now. That poor innocent woman.
1: You're bad.
0: What?
1: She was bad.
0: What happened?
1: Her name is Dulce Flores.
0: Not guilty.
1: Typical man. I'm telling you, if roles were reversed.
0: No, if a dude looked like that, I'd still be in.
1: Stop. You don't even know what's up.
0: Oh, I know what's
1: up. Dulce is 33 years old, and she's been with the school since 2016. Reports are saying going back to 2023, she has now been accused of being in a sexual relationship with a 17-year-old student. So the report says this investigation started after a school official had received a tip about their relationship.
0: Yeah, you know what the tip was? He was saying,
1: who was it?
0: He's like, I want to hook up with her. Yeah, well, I heard she's banging one of the students. What?
1: Who did this? Who do you think called him out?
0: A kid that found out about it and then wanted a piece too. And
1: you think it was a kid?
0: 100%. That's what happens. These kids, they blab about it. And then one of the kids goes, because I'd be the same way. If some dude told me, yeah, I'm hooking up with Mrs. whatever her name is, I'd be like.
1: It would get out so fast.
0: Yeah, I'd be like, hook me up, dude. No, I'm not doing that. That's mine. No, she wants nothing to do with you. I'd be like, okay. And I would tell everybody.
1: See, I think it was either that or another teacher had somehow found out. Who knows? Maybe a parent. Right now, we don't know.
0: Well, a parent. And I think it was some kid that got C-blocked. I'm serious. That's how it is.
1: She said no to him.
0: Yep.

0: So Dolce has been placed on leave while this investigation is going on. And she's now in custody and charged with unlawful sex with a minor.
1: Yeah, she should be let out.
0: Rules were reversed. You would not be too happy with this. When it's a dude teacher with a 17-year-old student.
1: That's taking advantage of a young person when it's a guy teacher.
0: And what about this situation?
1: She's taking advantage of a horny dude and needs good grades.
0: You're so gross.
1: No. Look, so the district at 17, says, I knew what was going on.
0: Oh, I had a crush on a teacher when I was 17. He was a math teacher. And then he made headlines after I'd graduated because he did something naughty.
1: Well, let me ask you something. Why is it that if that kid was 17 and went into the doctor and said, hey, I want to be a girl now, they'd be like, oh, okay, that's cool. They would do it. They would say, okay, let's change your gender. But if he says, I want to go get a tattoo, they would go, no, you're not 18 yet. So he said, hey, I want to get with that teacher. I'm fine with it.
0: This is why you're not running things, Christopher.
1: I should be running things. Can we do stuff what we want to do or not?
0: So the district says they expect nothing but the finest in the quality and professionalism, adding that they make sure that they have a strict hiring process to employ the best staff.
1: Get more of those girls.
0: But here's the thing. This is the second teacher in the last 2 years that has been arrested for alleged sexual abuse at that school.
1: All right, if you have a problem, then don't arrest, then arrest the person that's hiring these people. It's the Kid Chris Show. It's EBN.

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0: during the visiting hours at this prison, they decided to dress up as women.
1: Nice.
2: Hello, Vato. We're just here to meet our boyfriends.
0: Okay, like, think of Mrs. Doubtfire. It totally looks like a dude dressed up as a woman. And then they stuffed their shirts to make it look like they've got boobies.
2: You like my big boobies, Vato?
0: I mean, it's... And the guards were saying that the dudes tried so hard that they were mingling with all the women that were there for visiting hours, hoping that they would just blend in.
2: I love your shoes, Vato!
0: And then they tried to walk out with all the girlies.
2: Bye, guys!
0: But what I love in these photos of these dudes trying to escape, like, I love how they have an arrow pointed to them.
1: Yeah, right. Like, I don't know who that is.
0: Like, we know. We don't need an arrow.
1: That's the guy.
3: Oh, the one with the beard. Okay.
0: It's like, yeah, we

0: It's the Kid Chris Show. A woman had an injury claim, and she was going to make $800,000, and they threw it out. You know how, like, somebody will get hurt, and they'll go, oh, I can't work. And they got footage of her at a Christmas tree throwing contest, yep. And then they threw out the $800,000 injury claim. Ooh. What an idiot.
1: Yeah.
0: You have one job in life. What do I always say? Laid and paid, right?
1: Yep.
0: So, and when you're paid, you have another job, which is protect the money. That's it. So if you're getting away with it, be extra cautious. Don't leave the house. If they were like, hey, okay, we're going to get this check ready and send you $800,000, I'd be like, okay, cool.
1: Sounds good.
0: I would close all the curtains in my house and, yep. and peek out. My job would be to protect the money. That's it.
1: And now they're screwed.
0: Screwed. Idiot. 800 grand? What an ass.
1: Oh, my God.
0: I'm so mad.
1: You would feel so nauseous. Oh,
0: now I'm mad, and I got to find this story. I probably don't have it in this pile of crap I have here, but some clown that works for the railroad in New York City, right, on the Long Island Express, that like train or whatever it is.
1: Mm-hmm.
0: Somebody left a bag on the train. He went up and opened it, and it had almost like 40 grand in cash in it.
1: Whoa.
0: He turned it in.
1: Would you do that? Wait,
0: no!
1: Never mind. No, you wouldn't.
0: That is the dumbest question ever.
1: Oh, my God. That would be really hard to turn that in.
0: Two things in life that you learn as a child that we seem to have forgotten. One is finders, keepers, losers, weepers, right?
1: That's a great lesson. Yeah. You forget about that one.
0: And remember, sticks and stones may break my bones, but words will never hurt me. We have gone back assward in the whole society. It's like if I call somebody a fat loser or whatever, oh, you lose your job. Whatever happened to sticks and stones? We've become children.
1: We've become very soft, Chris. That's
0: and what
1: what's
0: has happened
1: here.
0: To you? If I find a bag of cash, I'm keeping it. Losers, ooh. Weepers.
1: Honestly, I don't know what I would do. I'm thinking about myself in that situation. I think I'd be kind of scared to have $40,000 in cash.
0: No one's more important in your life than yourself. Oh, now he's going to be stuck working at that railroad thing for life. And his first bad day, he's going to be like, damn it, what a kid.
1: God,
0: and
1: that $40,000 would have helped me out.
0: She is in his head. You're an idiot.
1: We could have paid off all this debt.
0: Yeah, you dummy. Ugh. 102.7 WEB.

0: 1027 WEBN. It's the Kid Chris Show. I got voicemails coming up, talkbacks from you. Good stuff straight ahead here on EBN. But first, Sarah, you want to talk to the guy on the phone who was like one of those drug zombies that you see on those videos on like TikTok and YouTube and stuff. Jonas, is this you?
1: Yeah, that's me.
0: Jonas is from the Philly area and lived in that area called Kensington.
1: I did.
0: And if anybody listening goes on like Instagram or on TikTok, if you just type in like Kensington zombies or whatever, that trank stuff is gigantic.
2: This is kind of scary, Chris.
0: Yeah. Were you on that? Were you on that?
1: Yes. The fentanyl that you buy in Kensington is pre-adulterated with xylazine, which is a blood pressure suppressant, which is called trank on the street. I, for one, was addicted to injecting cocaine and fentanyl.
0: Oh.
1: And obviously trank was present in that, but I never walked like a zombie. Okay. I was never on the Ave on K&A standing around folded over, and I was there for 4 years straight doing it every day.
2: Wow. When did you get clean?
1: I got clean. I got a stomach infection called E. coli.
0: Yes.
1: And I was in the hospital for 3 weeks, and they were trying to put me on methadone, which I had been on for 8 years prior to Kensington, and couldn't get off of it, and it led me back to dope. So I said, you know what? Forget all that. Double this down. I'm betting it all on black, and let's run this.
0: Oh.
1: And I kicked this stuff.
0: Yeah.
2: Wow.
1: Remaining sober was something that I go to AA 2 to 3 times a day.
0: Good for you.
1: And I would say I did migrate to Kensington seeking the culture, the scene, and the drugs. So when I got clean, I have not been back to Kensington.
0: Where do you live? Where do you live now?
1: I'm currently living in New Mexico, which is where I went to high school. So,
2: okay. Wow.
0: But still, I don't know you personally, but I'm proud of you.
2: I know, me too.
1: Thank you.
0: Yeah,
1: I appreciate that. Yeah, I definitely appreciate that.
0: So I've never heard somebody, though, say, I went there because I was like, you were chasing the drug scene. Why is that? What was your home life bad or something growing up?
1: No. I was using kind of in the shadows, lying to people, not being honest about my addiction, living in New York. I'm a tattoo artist, so I found community there. In the same way, some people might be from Middle America and move to San Francisco and become open about their sexuality, but that kind of ran its course, and I realized finding community in a completely destitute place is not necessarily success.
0: Yeah, right.
1: Mm. It's a decline.
0: Well, you make a good point, though, about the whole thing about, like, Middle America isn't embracing of the gay culture, so people move to like the one of the coasts, like San Francisco, like you said.
1: Yes.
0: I lived in Portland, Oregon. People moved out there for the culture of living on the streets and off the land and the drug culture and stuff. So I get it. Yeah, it makes sense.
2: They go where they feel like they can identify.
0: Yeah. Well, dude, I really appreciate you coming on and sharing your story, and congratulations, man. And keep in touch and tell us how everything's going, okay, bro?
2: Yeah, thank you.
1: Bye-bye.
0: I get scared with the whole drugs thing. That's why I never did pot or anything, because I don't know where that's going to lead.
2: No, I've never done drugs in my entire life, but I know people that have, and they've gotten clean, which is awesome, but not everybody is on that path, and it sounds like, you know, Jonas could be doing some, you know, serious help with a lot of people.
0: Scary stuff. It's the Kid Chris Show, 1027 WEBN.

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Not that hard, man. Just listen. 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You put that keyword into WEBN.com, and you could get $1,000. 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
1: You know, during the our little time off, I watched it's a new documentary called Chaos, the Manson Murders.
2: Ooh.
1: Because Charles Manson, you know, we always scream and yell and give a statue to hometown people like Pete Rose, obviously. but don't forget, Charles Manson's from here, too. Where's his statue?
2: Who's to say?
1: He's accomplished a lot.
2: I would watch that. I didn't know that was on there. Oh, stop.
1: He did.
2: That's you can't compare him to Pete Rose, you
1: what
2: dork.
1: Do you mean?
2: So it was good. The documentary, it was good.
1: What? They both accomplished things.
2: You can't compare the two. Just stop.
1: They both did jail time. They both did illegal things. One gets a statue. One doesn't.
2: I think Pete Rose's situation is a little bit different, Christopher.
1: You're right. One's in the Hall of Fame and one isn't, right? One's in the WWE Hall of Fame and one is not in the WWE Hall of Fame. Hey, caller, you're on the air. Hello.
3: Hey, if a pedophile like Pete Rose can get a statue, why can't Manson?
1: Allegedly.
3: But if we're glorifying pedophiles, why can't we glorify murderers, too?
1: Hey, listen, the thing is about this Manson documentary, if you watch it, in all seriousness, is, you know, they experimented LSD and stuff on him, and it was all a part of a government-funded thing that they were paying to experiment LSD mm-hmm. on people.
2: Hmm.
1: And he was
3: like they do to the veterans at the VA.
1: He was a part of that.
3: Yeah.
1: And they were yep. like keeping an eye on him and they let him out. There's paperwork on
3: they
1: him
3: gave
1: and
3: him
1: every,
3: too much. Yeah. Oh.
1: So I mean you got to watch this and
2: I want to watch this one.
1: Yeah.
2: I'm interested.
1: And I mean, and here's the thing. I work so hard to get people to listen to this radio show. And you got guys like Jim Jones, you know, who had all those people that he just went on a microphone and said, all right, everybody, drink this Kool-Aid. It's poison. We're all going to kill ourselves. And I go, oh, okay. And then Marilyn Manson or Charles Manson goes, hey, all right, ladies, you're all attractive. Let's all get together and have sex. And then later we'll go kill people. Okay, you guys do it. Oh, okay. And I sit here and I do all this stuff to try to get people to listen to the radio show. And they go, nah, I ain't listening to this crap. I can't get anybody to do anything. And these guys, who are all dirtbags, can figure it out.
2: How are you comparing yourself to these guys, though?
1: Because I want to know.
2: You're not doing anything bad.
1: I want to know the magic bean to get people that they have to get people to do things. Jim Jones, they lived in this part of the forest in the middle of nowhere. And he made them all build their own huts and all that stuff. He just kind of sat in the back. And they did all the work, and then the government was coming down to get them and save people and stuff. And he said, "All right, let's all kill ourselves." And he said, "Okay." And then to say with Charles Manson, he had all these chicks following him around. They were all living like on the floor in these dusty old places. And he's like, "Hey, let's have sex and stuff and go kill people." Like, oh, okay, Charlie. And then how do you do that?
2: You just have to have the power, Christopher.
1: Yeah, I guess they did it with...
2: You just don't have that kind of power, I guess.
1: No, they didn't have Sonic Temple tickets and stuff.
2: We don't even have Sonic Temple tickets.
1: You're right. Louder Than Life
2: We're
1: next
2: all
1: week.
2: Tapped out.
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2: 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Northbound 75, slow go out of Erlanger into the cut, then slow again above 74 to a new accident that blocks the left center lane at Mitchell. Southbound 75, brake lights continue through Lachlan, and northbound 471, you're off and on the brakes out of Southgate into town. Chuck Ingram with traffic.
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5: Got the world in my hands, never felt so alone. Yeah.

0: So what started out as a few massage therapists, I think we started at what, like 5 or 6 of them?
1: Yeah.
0: We are now at 16. This is like Deshaun Watson numbers. Who have now alleged inappropriate conduct. Now, the story broke just a couple of weeks ago.
1: This I know, these girls, they need to keep their hands off these guys.
0: Stop. This is about the Baltimore Ravens kicker, Justin Tucker.
1: Yep.
0: And all the allegations are pretty consistent. They're all saying the same thing, like all 16 of them.
1: Yeah, it was in the news.
0: Them.
1: You just copy and paste what's in the news. Right. And say, it's you know, he did that to me, too.
0: Ew. They're saying he... quote unquote, exposed his genitals. Can
1: Sorry.
0: I say that?
1: It falls out.
0: Ugh. I'm sure he's not that big. They also say he, quote unquote, brushed the therapist's thighs with his fingers.
1: Sorry.
0: And ew.
1: I'll reenact it.
0: I'm sorry, but it's like, Justin, you are not cute enough to be acting like this.
1: That's why I'm in a massage place. Go ahead.
0: That's why you're the dorky kicker.
1: I'm a dorky kicker.
0: Also...
1: I'll reenact it what you say.
0: Thank you.
1: Okay.
0: They say that he would leave stuff on the tables.
1: Stuff.
0: Oh my God, I'm going to get sick. I swear to God, I'm going to throw up.
1: Here's 20%.
0: I hope he left a big tip. So the accusation started all the way back in 2012, which is insane.
1: Dude, that is a long time ago.
0: And these are local massage spas. They're all in Baltimore. There's 8 different ones so far.
1: And you know there's some girls out there that are like, that aren't coming out that are going, I actually did stuff with them.
0: Ew. I know. What if that really did happen?
1: Yeah.
0: Because if they got involved, then it's just best to keep your mouth shut.
1: Yeah, because it's prostitution at this point.
0: Absolutely. 2 of these spas in Baltimore.
1: Two
0: have banned Justin Tucker from coming in.
1: You're out of here.
0: You got to be pretty bad to get banned
1: from giving your money to people. Hey, we don't want your money. Your money's so good around here,
0: exactly.
1: Mr. Leaving stuff behind.
0: You.
1: We're out of sheets because of you.
0: Messed up our sheets. Oh, my God. Yeah, you can't go wash those and no, you can't. You got to throw those sheets away.
1: That's right.
0: Some of the therapists that are just now coming out are saying that
1: Do you think he signed the sheets afterwards, too?
0: Ew.
1: And who is this for? All right, Jessica.
0: Hey, my kid's a big fan. Honestly, and if you're going to be like this, don't do it at your local spas.
1: No,
0: like,
1: do it on the road.
0: Wait till you're out of the country,
1: yeah,
0: on
1: do it
0: the
1: in
0: road.
1: Miami.
0: I don't know. Just don't be a dork. But some of the therapists are saying that they did not report this when it happened all the way back in 2012 because they didn't want to lose their jobs,
1: well,
0: is what
1: also,
0: they're saying.

0: like I told you off the air, this happens with creeps all the time.
1: Every day, I'm sure.
0: Yeah. And then now this is hitting the paper and these girls are going, oh my God, that guy comes in here. So they're piling on now.
1: Exactly.
0: And it's, which, you know, which is good because hopefully this will scare dudes and make them stop doing it.
1: Obviously it's not, because look at Deshaun Watson.
0: No, I mean now out there in Baltimore, like guys are going to be like, I'm not going to
1: be smart. Figure it out. And of course, Justin went on to Twitter X with like this lengthy denial that somebody else must have written for him.
0: Did he type it with his ween?
1: Ew.
2: Here, let me type this.
1: But we are now at 16 massage therapists. Who knows how many more could come out now?
0: How embarrassing for his wife.
1: Dude, imagine if Money Mac, our kicker here, was going around Cincinnati and doing that kind of stuff.
0: Oh, he would miss.
1: Oh.
0: He would hit the wall.
2: Oops.
1: If his accuracy in the sheets matches his accuracy that he had this past
0: season. He'd be bouncing off the windows and all that stuff. All right, I got to move on.
1: We got to get out of this. This is too much.
0: All right, thank you. That's Sarah Elise.

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2: Takes a part of me, something lost and never seen.

0: okay? Parents, for some reason, had no idea or no interest that there's no food in any of this. And it was great until the Cookie Crisp people came along and blew the lid off of the whole wreck. So always somebody pushes a good thing just a little too far. Cookie Crisp. If you don't know what this is a cereal. It's not like cookies. It is cookies. This is your breakfast. A bowl of chocolate chip cookies. This cereal should have been called the hell with everything. Ice cream for lunch, cake for dinner, bacon and cigarettes in between. That's the Cookie Crisp total health plan.
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2: God.
3: Jerry Seinfeld always knows what's up.
2: Yeah, for real, though. I mean, if you think about it, Cookie Crisp, they still make that?
3: Hell yeah, they do.
2: Do they really?
3: That's on my top three faves.
2: I was just going to say, what? Okay, so Cookie Crisp, I haven't had that. I mean, I really didn't eat that kind of stuff when I was a kid. All right, my parents
3: wouldn't get it too often.
2: No.
3: It's like special when they would.
2: So, like, when I first moved out of the house, it was, you start to go nuts with that kind of stuff, but with your parents wouldn't let you have. So, like, what was the one? Lucky Charms. Okay, that was the one.
3: Ooh, those are so good with the marshmallows.
2: Yeah, yeah. All right, so Lucky
3: Charms. I think Cinnamon Toast Crunch. That one clears.
2: My mom would get that, so that one was okay. But
3: God, that's the best.
2: And Honeycombs she would get.
3: We always got Golden Grahams. Golden Grahams, yeah, Cheerios, Raisin Bran.
2: Yeah, yeah. No, those were
3: the usuals at our house.
2: What was it? Honey Smack? Was that one?
3: Oh, yeah. Honey Smack.
2: Was that the name of it?
3: Wait, what the hell is Honey Smack?
2: Wasn't that the name of it? It was something called that.
3: I think you're right, but...
2: It just sounds weird.
3: And they were
2: weird.
3: Like little shapes of honeycombs.
2: I don't remember. It was something like that.
3: Hold on. I'm looking up Honey Smack. Talk amongst yourselves.
2: Yeah, see, I don't know what the...
3: Honey Smacks.
2: Yeah, that's
3: right. Oh, and it's got the little frog on it.
2: Yeah, that's what it had, a frog. what does that have to do with honey?
3: Why is there a frog? Oh, and the cereal is not shaped like honey. They're shaped like little bugs,
2: yeah,
3: actually.
2: Yeah, what's that have to do with smacking anything?
3: I have no idea.
2: Yeah, so...
3: This is some weird marketing, but yeah, it's a frog with a backwards hat.
2: Yeah.
3: Honey Smacks.
2: Maybe he's talking smack.
3: I think
2: like,
3: so.
2: Like, bitch, eat the cereal.
3: That was not a popular one with us.
2: Yeah, no, that was the thing. We didn't have that kind of cereal, so, like, growing up, we weren't allowed to have that kind of stuff, so I...
3: And as soon as you're on your own, it's all hell breaks loose.
2: Man, right now... I can taste the Lucky Charms.
3: Mm.
2: Just like yesterday, we were talking about Mountain Dew off the air. The Mountain Dew, man, in a can, like fresh out of the fridge, ice cold. Oh. That right there is orgasmic. It's the Kid Chris Show, EBN.

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0: the TVN, the Kid Chris Show. Our phone number is 513-749-1027. Sarah, there's this story of this kid. He was fishing, and he thought he had, like, a fish on a line. He pulled it in, and it was, like, some, like, a binder or something like that, and it had $2,000 in it, and he returned it to the owner. What an ass.
1: I thought I had a big fish, and I set the hook really hard. My cousin, Brandon, opened the wallet up. He said some words that you probably shouldn't say. He said that there's some money in it.
2: The odds of ever finding a billfold in there, I don't think there would be a number. To meet people like that, that's that honest. And I tried to get him to take the money. They wouldn't do it. I would take Connor for a grandson any day, and I'd fight for him any day.
0: That's nice.
3: That's a really good kid.
0: No, it's not. That's a kid that should be grounded.
3: I don't know many kids that would return that, especially that amount of money.
0: No way!
3: Would you give it back if you figured out who it was?
0: No, I am a father of two children, and my house, the way we warm the house, I think, is by burning cash. I need that money.
3: That would be real. I'm going to be real honest. It would be really hard to return that to the owner.
0: Yeah.
3: Especially, what is it, 2,000 you said?
0: Yeah, and you know, and the owner is like, oh, it's gone forever. So they're not, it's over
3: like
0: you're, for them.
3: Like, and then you kind of think about it like this. Okay, how did you lose that, though? Do you deserve to have it back after that going over into the water?
0: Yeah, and why did you have, like, a billfold, whatever that thing is, and why, what do you...
3: 2,000 in cash. Were you doing some illegal stuff?
0: Yeah, were you taking a little fishing boat to your meeting?
3: Yeah, so I think if there were some bad things going on, I wouldn't feel too bad about keeping that cash. If I looked into it, I'm like, oh, there's some sketchy deals happening with this binder.
0: Man, when I worked outside at a grocery store, rounding up the silver buffalo, I was the concrete cowboy.
3: I start calling you that.
0: That's what I was. I used to work outside, and this is in upstate New York, so it was always cold and stuff. So I was one of those kids that had to work outside. Anyway, so
3: it's people, good for you though.
0: People would hurry up and put all their groceries in the car, and then just kind of just leave the cart. You know, everybody's rude. They leave
3: so
0: the cart.
3: So a lot of stuff gets left behind
0: all the time. Yeah. Purses all the time. I can't tell you how many cases of beer were left underneath.
3: And would you keep all this stuff, or would you return it?
0: I would just grab it, pop my trunk, and put it in the trunk.
3: Like, I didn't see anything.
0: Nothing. People would leave their purses. I always returned it. There were guys that would take the money and then take the purse and try to throw it on the roof of the building and stuff. because I'd be outside, and some older lady would come running up panicking that she lost her purse.
3: See.
0: So I would always just bring
3: it
0: back.
3: That's a heartbreaker.
0: Or they'd come up and go, oh, my God. I'll be like,
3: and
0: oh,
3: they probably have all their medicine in there.
0: And then I would be so mad at myself later, like, God, I could have used that.
3: Taken it.
0: I could have taken it all last week off. Set them outside in the cold, bringing in these silver buffalo. The other thing I used to see, which I thought was genius, remember, this is way upstate New York, so it would always be cold. And these guys with the pickup trucks, you know, with the hook and all that stuff.
3: Oh, yeah, yeah.
0: They would go around, and I would see them doing this. They would find cars in the dead of winter that their doors weren't locked. They would get in and turn the lights on and then go park, and the battery would drain in these cars. And then the people would be looking for somebody to jump their car, and they'd come driving up going, what's wrong? Oh, I can help you.
3: Just so they can get some business out of it?
0: Yes.
3: Oh, that's really sick. That's honestly really sick and twisted.
0: Yeah. I would sit there sipping cocoa watching this stuff happen.
3: Oh, my God. Yeah. I can't believe that someone actually thought to do that, though. Jerks.
0: Yeah. I saw it all, Sarah Elise. It's the Kid Chris Show, 102.7 WEBN.

0: 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It's the Kid Chris Show. And Sarah Elise up on KidChris.com, which is the greatest website on the planet Earth. I just posted a video of my friend Tony and I. Mm-hmm. I mean, look, I used to set up these video cameras and videotape everything we did. Because, you know, even back then, I was like, God, we used to prank calling people and stuff. So when AOL first came along, we used to go online as a girl's screen name because guys are horny. And we would...
1: You don't say.
0: We would meet dudes and get their phone number and call them up and just dick with them.
1: Oh, that sound is triggering.
0: So the videos of us calling these guys and Tony acting like a girl and trying to trick these dudes.
1: Oh, no.
0: Is up there.
2: Pete.
3: Hello?
2: Pete? Hey, it's Jennifer. Hey, what are you doing? Is this a bad time to call you?
3: No.
2: Are you naked? Jennifer. I love you.
1: Oh my God.
3: What's up?
2: Nothing. What are you doing right now? Yeah.
1: Oh.
2: I've had a few in me, so if you could just touch yourself for me. Are you doing it? Peter.
1: You know what's so good about the video?
0: What?
1: He just keeps turning away and laughing.
0: Yeah. Well, because we're bombed out of our mind. My parents were in Myrtle Beach, so we just set up the camera and made prank calls. That setup is all Radio Shack in my bedroom.
1: Oh, my God.
0: And it's a speakerphone wired into my stereo.
1: Yeah, straight out of the 90s.
0: Yeah, that's why there's a buzz. My head is shaved and I'm wearing big gold glasses.
4: Fake!
0: The best is when they go, what?
3: Hello?
0: Listen.
2: Dodson.
3: Yeah.
2: Hello?
3: Hey.
2: I called, but the phone wasn't ringing through. I don't know if it's... Where are you from?
3: The guy?
2: No, it's Jennifer. It's Jennifer.
3: Oh, you...
5: Tony totally gets mad at him for catching on.
1: Yeah.
0: Is this a guy?
1: No.
0: It's like 4 in the morning. It's the Kid Chris Show, EBN.

0: It's the Kid Chris Show, Cincinnati's Rock Station, 1027 WEBN. Sarah Elise, I know you're planning something. Drop it on us, girl.
1: We're going to talk about a naughty Spanish teacher. No hablo español. Oh. We'll get into all the details coming up on WEBN.
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21: 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Member

0: And the Kid Chris Show, and that there is Sarah Elise.
1: Something kind of terrible.
0: Yeah.
1: Making the headlines in California. A high school Spanish teacher.
0: I'll be judge of this.
1: This happened over the weekend.
0: Uh-huh.
1: I'm going to show you her photo before we get into the story.
0: Okay. This is usually, she should be let out of prison or whatever the problem is. All
1: Stop.
0: Charges dropped, please, right now. That poor innocent woman.
1: You're bad.
0: What?
1: She was bad.
0: What happened?
1: Her name is Dulce Flores.
0: Not guilty.
1: Typical man. I'm telling you, if roles were reversed.
0: No, if a dude looked like that, I'd still be in.
1: Stop. You don't even know what's up.
0: Oh, I know what's
1: Dulce
0: up.
1: Dulce is 33 years old, and she's been with the school since 2016. Reports are saying going back to 2023, she has now been.

0: accused of being in a sexual relationship with a 17-year-old student. So the report says this investigation started after a school official had received a tip about their relationship.
1: Yeah, you know what the tip was? He was saying,
0: "Who was it?"
1: He's like, "I want to hook up with her." Yeah, well, I heard she's banging one of the students. What?
0: Who did this? Who do you think called him out?
1: A kid that found out about it and then wanted a piece too. And
0: you think it was a kid?
1: 100%. That's what happens. These kids, they blab about it. And then one of the kids goes, because I'd be the same way. If some dude told me, yeah, I'm hooking up with Mrs. whatever her name is, I'd be like...
0: It would get out so fast.
1: Yeah, I'd be like, hook me up, dude. No, I'm not doing that. That's mine. No, she wants something to do with you. I'd be like, okay. And I would tell everybody.
0: See, I think it was either that or another teacher had somehow found out. Who knows? Maybe a parent? Right now, we don't know.
1: Well, a parent and I think it was some kid that got C-blocked. I'm serious. That's how it is.
0: She said no to him.
1: Yep.
0: So Dolce has been placed on leave while this investigation is going on. And she's now in custody and charged with unlawful sex with
1: disgusting.
0: A minor.
1: Yeah, she should be let out.
0: Rules were reversed. You would not be too happy with this. When it's a dude teacher with a 17-year-old student.
1: That's taking advantage of a young person when it's a guy teacher.
0: And what about this situation?
1: She's taking advantage of a horny dude that needs good grades.
0: You're so gross.
1: No. Look, so the district at 17, says, I knew what was going on.
0: Oh, I had a crush on a teacher when I was 17. He was a math teacher. And then he made headlines after I'd graduated because he did something naughty.
1: Well, let me ask you something. Why is it that if that kid was 17 and went into the doctor and said, hey, I want to be a girl now, they'd be like, oh, okay, that's cool. They would do it. They would say, okay, let's change your gender. But if he says, I want to go get a tattoo, they would go, no, you're not 18 yet. So he said, hey, I want to get with that teacher. I'm fine with it.
0: This is why you're not running things, Christopher.
1: I should be running things. Can we do stuff what we want to do or not?
0: So the district says they expect nothing but the finest in the quality and professionalism, adding that they make sure that they have a strict hiring process to employ the best staff.
1: Get more of those girls.
0: But here's the thing. This is the second teacher in the last 2 years that has been arrested for alleged sexual abuse at that school.
1: All right, if you have a problem, then don't arrest the person that's hiring these people. It's the Kid Chris Show. It's EBN.

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They're off today. They'll be hosting the Nationals for a few starting tomorrow. 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

0: 1027 WEBN and Cincinnati played Charlotte to a 2-2 draw over the weekend. They're going to be now hosting Lionel Messi and Inter Miami coming up on Wednesday night. That should be a good one. WEBN.
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1027 WEVN is Allie. We're looking at a high of 72 today. Sunny to partly cloudy. 77 for tomorrow. And no decent chance of rain until early next week. WEVN is

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to Shane Van Gisbergen. He won the Watkins Glen race yesterday. Actually came from back of the pack over the final 15 laps to get that victory. Now they're going to break for the All-Star Race Dover. WEBN.

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2: 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Well, he gets it. 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

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How's it going? I'm Shroom. 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Plus, why don't you come see me right now? 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

0: My name's Shroom. Everything's going to be fine again because you won $1,000.
1: Oh, my gosh. I'm about to cry.
0: Oh, congratulations. Don't cry. It's okay.
1: It's happy tears, so.
0: You can win $1,000, too. Your Rock the Bank keyword. Your chance to win this hour coming up after Disturbed. 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

0: 1027 WEBN. I'm Shroom. Nintendo is hiking the price of its latest console. They announced on Friday that the Switch 2 will now sell for around $500 here in the U.S. It's about $50 more than the current price. The company also forecasts a decline in sales of the system within its next fiscal year. Now, Nintendo's pointed at the rising cost of memory chips and tariffs as reasons for the financial impact. That blows. So does the fact that I saw that the cost of living is now the highest it's ever been in the history of the United States. But that's why we're here, giving you a chance to win $1,000 to ease the blow. Enter that Rock the Bank keyword, cash. 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
1: 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Northbound 275, there is an accident between State Route 32 and Eastgate and Milford Parkway. That crash on the left shoulder. Southbound 75, traffic still moving slow between Ezra Charles Drive and Fort Washington Way, a 2 minute slowdown. I'm Eddie Zellick with traffic.
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0: 1027 WEBN. I'm Shroom. This Thursday is going to be a lot of fun. I mean, well, it's my birthday Thursday, but I won't be on the air. My National Frog League draft pick will be filling in, doing my show this Thursday. Her name is Shanita Barnett. And we're going to have fill-in jocks all day long here on 1027 WEBN.
1: 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Roadways once again are accident-free around town this afternoon, but expect delays heading northbound on 71. Right now, a 2-minute slowdown from Ridge up towards Stewart Road. Northbound 75, a 5-minute delay between Mitchell and Paddock Roads. I'm Eddie Zellick with traffic.
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The Reds claiming that three-game home series over the Astros following a 5-0 win yesterday. Andrew Abbott gave up just 3 hits over 6 innings. Now, Cincinnati's now won back-to-back games. They're going to entertain Washington tomorrow night. You can hear the game on 700 WLW. My name is Shroom. 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
1: Hippopotamenstrosa squiptaliophobia, ironically, is the fear of long words. 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
1: 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I'm Shroom. Shinedown's back May 29th with their new album, 8. 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

Hope you had a nice Mother's Day yesterday. They say that Americans spent about $38 billion for Mother's Day. 1027 WEBN, it's Papa Roach.

It was the Devil Wears Prada 2 that ruled the North American box office over the weekend, taking in $43 million. Mortal Kombat 2, in its debut, placed second with $40 million. Yes, the Michael Jackson biopic, Michael, continuing to hold well, pulling in

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0: My name's Shroom. Good news, Bob. You won.
1: I did.
0: Yes, $1,000, baby.
1: You know how long I've been?
0: How long?
1: It's probably been, oh my God, I don't know how long. 8-9 years?
0: Wow. Well, congratulations, lunatic. Hey, you could be the next winner of $1,000. One more Rock the Bank keyword today. 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You will hear it right after Pearl Jam. It's Better Man.

The offspring of the kids aren't all right. An 11-year-old kid was locked in an unheated garage as punishment by his parents who were trying to teach the kid how to be homeless. And that's what they told police after the child threatened to run away. They found the kid in the garage crawling out from under a truck bed cover with only a thin blanket, a knee pad as a pillow, and a bucket with a trash bag liner being used as a toilet. The parents face aggravated child abuse charges and are being held without bail. And I got a sneaking suspicion this kid didn't get his mom a Mother's Day gift. WEBN.

0: 1027 WEBN. Good afternoon. I'm Shroom. Metallica over the weekend set a record at one of their shows. Details on that next. I'll also play a Metallica. And I've got a band in the next block of rock that just sold the rights to their recorded music for over $300 million. WEBN.
1: 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Good news, southbound Colerain, an accident now cleared at Galbreath. If you're in the area, expect delays from Ronald Reagan Highway. There's an accident eastbound 275 after Montgomery. That's off on the left shoulder, up to a 10-minute delay back from Lebanon Road. I'm Eddie Zellick with traffic.
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0: 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I'm Shroom. 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
1: 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Eastbound 275 after Montgomery Road, there is an accident on the right shoulder, about a 10-minute delay as well from Lebanon Road. Also on eastbound 275, accident on the left shoulder after Alexandria Pike, and on Guest Street, accident at Lynn. I'm Eddie Zellick with traffic.
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My name's Shroom. Thursday's extra special. I mean, it's my birthday Thursday, but I'm not going to be on the air. Shanita Barnett is going to be doing my shift. We're going to have our National Frog League draft picks filling in for us all day long Thursday on 102.7 WEBN.

0: Everlast, what it's like. Well, what's it like winning $1,000? Just ask Julie.
1: This is amazing. My heart is pumping. Like, this is so crazy.
0: Congratulations, Julie. You can win $1,000 and rock the bank. We'll fire it back up again tomorrow morning, 9 a.m. on 1027 WEBN. Shine down.

0: 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Each itinerary includes theme stops like milkshake diners, neon signs, scenic drives, ghost tours, artist villages, and stays at retro-style motels, celebrating the nostalgia and freedom tied to the famous Route 66. 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
1: 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Down to only one accident out there, that is eastbound on Fort Washington Way after I-75, left lane blocked off. Picking up a little slow traffic as well, southbound on 75 between Shepherd Lane and Paddock Road. It's a 5 to 10 minute delay in there. I'm Eddie Zellick with traffic.
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0: 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Stay tuned, J-Rod is coming in next. Your final look at traffic now, what you got?
1: 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Southbound 75, construction work causing restrictions between Ronald Reagan Highway and the Norwood Lateral. Keep an eye out for construction work on Glenway. This is between Glen Hills Way and Boudinot. Possible delay.

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Now, you might be knocked up and you're like, hey, I got to come up with a baby name. 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So I got the top baby names coming up for 2026 in minutes on EBN.

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0: 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Pickleball is taking over like the U.S. It's popular like throughout the world. And you're like, well, it's like tennis, but with paddles. Weird. Anyway, you can play pickleball with Weezer. And Rivers has been kind of getting a little fit lately because he's tired of being the nerdy dude. So it's like, yeah. So we're going to fly you and a friend to New York City where you're going to hook up with, you know, sign merch and seats to see Weezer at the Barclays Center. And then you hit the court and join the band in a real pickleball game. 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